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And I know that the river wants to listen to me, for she's more understanding than man. I can come to the river when the twilight is new. I can laugh when I'm happy, I can cry when I'm blue. And I know that the river sees my own point of view, for she's more understanding than a man.

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When I die, Lord, I want you to bury me in a box back coat and my Stetson hat. Put a $20 gold piece in my pocket so the boys will know I died standing pat. Yeah. St. James Infirmary. St. James Infirmary.

Listen to the rhyme, listen to the clock tick tock, the hands of time ticking, talking, constantly revolving. Listen to the problems of the world that needs solving. Listen to the child crying in the crib, and listen to the sick act that the daddy did. See, daddy turned his back on all of his responsibilities. Listen to mommy.